0: Caps Radio, the Hot FM, and that was Stupid Song by American singer-songwriter Olivia Rodrigo from the album Using Pretty Sad for Girls in Love, released this year. If you're just joining in, it's Asunder Razzmatazz here on the Hot FM with me, Fatima Mohammed. Up next is a song titled Messy by English singer Lola Young from the album This Wasn't Meant For You Anyway, released in the 2024. And after that, I'll be followed by another song titled I Have a Dream by Westlife. Enjoy.
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0: The chimpanzee is the national animal of Sierra Leone.
1: Okay.
0: National animals express a lot about a country.
1: Why were chimpanzees declared among all other animals, Zainab?
0: The combination of strength, intelligence, and bravery has earned the chimpanzee its pride of a place as the national animal of Sierra Leone. Besides, the conservation status of the chimp and its high risk of extinction was a strong reason to do this declaration.
1: So is it a crime to kill a national animal?
0: Yes, of course, Jamil. It is a crime. Sadly, chimps are in danger of becoming extinct due to the destruction of the forest, bushmeat hunting, and a lot more.
2: This is brought to you by Takugama Chimpanzee Sanctuary.

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We built the city by American rock band Starship from the album Knee Deep in the Hoopla, released in the year 1985. And before that, I played a song titled Push the Stop by South African singer Tyler from the album Tyler Plus, released in the year 2024. And up next, a song titled Love Me Not by American singer-songwriter Ravni Linney from the album Bird's Eye, released in the 2024. Enjoy.

And now for the weather update. In Kenema, it is partly cloudy. Low chance of rain, scattered thunderstorm, mild temperature, moderate winds blowing from the southwest. In Makeni, it is partly cloudy, high chance of rain, scattered thunderstorm, mild temperature, moderate winds blowing from the southwest. In Bo City, it is partly cloudy, high chance of rain, scattered thunderstorm, mild temperature, moderate winds blowing from the southwest. And in the capital city, Freetown, it is partly cloudy, high chance of rain, scattered thunderstorm, mild temperature, moderate winds blowing from the southwest. And the weather update is brought to you by the Australian Meteorological Agency. Up next is commercials, and after that, we'll be followed by more music. 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
2: BBC News with Lisa Costello. About 5,000 people have been displaced on Indonesia's Flores Island a day after an earthquake hit the region, followed by hundreds of aftershocks. More than 50 people are known to have been killed. The mayor of Moscow says a huge night assault on the city saw more than 600 Ukrainian drones launched towards the Russian capital. Sergei Sobyanin said most had been intercepted, but some casualties were reported. Ukraine was also subjected to overnight attacks, resulting in at least 4 deaths. A Chinese container vessel has set sail for Europe as part of a new weekly service that will transit the Arctic Passage and bypass the Middle East. The northern sea route along Russia's north coast is significantly faster. Environmental groups warn it could speed up the melting of polar ice. The Iranian military has said Qatar should allow it to send a fact-finding team to discover what happened to 3 missing Iranian Air Force pilots. Qatar has flatly denied that it's holding the 3 men who Tehran says were shot down in the early days of its war with the US. The biggest recorded wildfire to break out in Belgium has doubled in size to about 3,000 hectares over the past 24 hours. Hundreds of firefighters are attempting to tackle the blaze. Hungary says at least 12 people have been killed in a motorway bus crash. Several others were injured. The Hungarian state news agency said the bus ran into a ditch and tipped over. Bangladesh have sealed a historic victory over Australia in the opening cricket test match in Darwin, giving them their first ever win in the 5-day format on Australian soil. Bangladesh dominated their hosts throughout the match, winning by 9 wickets. BBC News.
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0: Capture It, you're the Hot FM. Moving to the Sun by French producer Hugo, featuring Angel and American singer Ultra Naughty, from the album 21 released this year. It is 9:34 on the studio clock. Up next, the song titled You Sexy Thing by British soul band Hot Chocolate, from the album Hot Chocolate, released in the year 1975. And after that, before that, the song titled West End Girls by English pop duo Pet Shop Boys, released in the year 1984. Enjoy.
1: Oldies.

0: And now for the airport and travel update. Oscar Airlines will be arriving at 16:25 and will be departing at 17:05 to Banjul from the Freetown International Airport. Ethiopian Airlines will be arriving at 17:20. Brussels Airlines will be arriving at 17:25 and will be departing at 18:45 to Brussels from the Freetown International Airport. And Kenyan Airways will be arriving at 17:30 and will be departing at 18:30 to Nairobi from the Freetown International Airport. If you're traveling today, make sure to get to the airport on time so you don't miss your flights. And also, you have a choice of using ferries or water taxis. 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

Capsule Radio, the Hot FM Sunday morning by American pop band Maroon 5. Yeah. From the album Songs About Jane. And before that, I played a song titled Dive by English singer-songwriter Olivia Dean. From the album Messy.

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